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11: If you visit China and you see the amount of progress that happens from one year to the next, or even within a year, it's very visible. Like you can see the new buildings, the new infrastructure, and it's also obvious to see that just walking around the streets, the increased prosperity of the average Chinese citizen has increased tremendously.
12: If you're going to have one opportunity to bring one American entrepreneur for visiting China for the very first time, what will be the most experience you want him to have first?
11: Well, I would generally recommend, as much time as that person can devote to China, they should, because China's got so many things to see. I took the bullet train from Beijing to Xi'an, that was a great experience. Train stations are amazing. The Terracotta Warriors is one of the wonders of the world. And just make sure you look out the window and you're not on your phone, because there's so much to see.
12: Yeah, like you always recommend everyone to experience, to go and see China by themselves.
11: Yes.Because any words I say do not do justice to the incredible majesty that is China. It's awesome.
10: 近一段时间以来，马斯克除了多次推荐到中国看一看，还频频点赞中国 AI 大模型和人形机器人。
11: You can see on the sort of intelligence rankings that, especially given the limited amount of compute that the Chinese AI companies have, the performance is excellent. Probably China is doing by far the best in terms of performance.Per unit of compute. And as I've said publicly, I think China's going to address the compute limitation in, I think, faster than most people expect. My rough guess would be that China addresses the compute constraints with lithography and chip making in about 2 or 3 years.
10: 今年7月底，特斯拉第1000万辆电动车下线，成为全球首个纯电动车累计产量突破1000万辆的车企。特斯拉上海超级工厂自2019年末启动交付以来，累计生产整车超450万辆，占特斯拉全球总产量的约45%，是特斯拉全球最大的出口中心，持续服务中国和海。

0: 外市场。
1: China just has a very strong inherent ability to do manufacturing well. And this has been true not just in present day. I mean, to be totally frank, the magic of Tesla Shanghai is because of Chinese, to be totally honest.
2: In China, at least.
1: It's, what we have is the Tesla China team is just incredibly talented and hardworking and trustworthy. They have the quality is excellent and the efficiency is excellent. So the Tesla Shanghai factory is a gem. You know, it's beautiful actually. If anyone's ever been there.
3: So you know, you once listed like five areas you care about most.
4: Yeah.
3: Like sustainable energy space and also the internet, AI, and gene editing. You know, looking back, which of these areas already progress like way beyond your initial expectation? And looking ahead for another 10 years, are there any new frontiers you want to add to that list?
1: Well, I think biological enhancement with like Neuralink, this company I created with some other people, we want to try to solve the bandwidth constraint that humans have. So, because you can imagine, like, even in the most benign scenario where the AI is super friendly and wants to do everything it wants to make you happy, just our rate of communication is too slow. So, the average, the peak human bandwidth is only about 100 bits per second, roughly. Computers are communicating at a trillion bits per second. So, anything we can do to increase the communication speed of humans will improve the alignment of humans and machines.
0: 马斯克在接受央视财经专访时预测，未来十年内全球人形机器人数量至少达到10亿台，在年产量每年翻倍的前提下，20年后可能达到1000亿台。为适应这一时代，年轻人应尽可能学习更多的知识，掌握向机器人提问的技能。
1: My prediction is, like, as you talked about, at least 1 billion humanoid robots within 10 years.
4: Yeah.
1: Probably less than 10 years. If you assume that things roughly double per year, then that's about every 3 or 4 years you have a 10x increase. You know, maybe that would mean, say, in 15 years there are 10 billion robots, and 20 years, 100 billion. Well, wouldn't it be great if everyone could have their own personal C-3PO R2-D2? But even better than that,
4: yep.
1: Like more productive, that could take care of elderly parents, or be a good guardian and watch over the children, or be a teacher, like an individualized tutor to your child, and taking care of any jobs that you can think of. Many companies where it's one person with hundreds, maybe thousands of robots, like physical robots as well as digital robots. So the productivity of one person would be greatly amplified.
0: 马斯克在采访中表示，机器人速度极快，人类很难在反应速度上胜过它。
1: I enjoyed watching the robot games in China. Those were
4: what I want to add.
1: It was like, I mean, everyone in America was fascinated by that. By the way, it was all over U.S. social media. Well, but it's entertaining to watch, but it also shows you the progress of humanoid robotics.
4: Exactly.
1: Like, it wouldn't be entertaining to watch if the robots just fell over.
4: Of course.
1: But you know, the robots are like boxing and then like
4: wrestling,
1: running, doing gymnastics. Yeah. It's pretty cool. So, I mean, the future is going to have a lot of robots.
4: Yeah.
1: Like a lot.
0: 马斯克表示。AI 领域迭代速度快到让人眩晕，就算自己身在 AI 行业，依然觉得震撼。
1: Actually, the robots, I think, will be they will saturate on human demand, meaning that they will do more than anything humans could possibly think of. Because there is a finite amount of things you could do for humans within reason. So I think the robots will actually run out of things to do for humans, and then they will do things for themselves because they've run out of things to do for humans.
0: 马斯克表示，机器人得到大规模推广后，使用门槛不在硬件本身，而在人能否向机器提出明确而清晰的需求。他建议年轻学生尽可能广泛的学习，兼顾人文艺术、科学与工程，夯实通识基础。
1: My recommendation for education would be to get as broad-based an education as possible. That includes arts and sciences, engineering, wide general knowledge, like.In order to know what to ask the robots for, you need to be able to formulate the question. And with the broadest possible general knowledge, you'll be better able to formulate the questions, or what they call prompt engineering, I guess. But you've got to convey your wishes to the robot. And as crazy as this sounds, we will run out. There will be so many robots and so much AI that the AI will actually be eager to hear any request that you could possibly have.
4: 好，继续来看我们的系列报道。奔流155，长江万里行。从长江第一湾出发，我们沿着长江经济带顺流而下，来到了浙江杭州。
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1: If you visit China and you see the amount of progress that happens from one year to the next, or even within a year, it's very visible. Like you can see the new buildings, the new infrastructure, and it's also obvious to see that just walking around the streets, the increased prosperity of the average Chinese citizen has increased tremendously.
2: If you're going to have one opportunity to bring one American entrepreneur for visiting China for the very first time, what will be the most experience you want him to have first?
1: Well, I would generally recommend, as much time as that person can devote to China, they should, because China's got so many things to see. I took the bullet train from Beijing to Xi'an. That was a great experience. Train stations are amazing. The Terracotta Warriors is one of the wonders of the world. And just make sure you look out the window and you're not on your phone, because there's so much to see.
2: Yeah, like you always recommend everyone to experience, to go and see China by themselves.
1: Yes.Because any words I say do not do justice to the incredible majesty that is China. It's awesome.
3: 近一段时间以来，马斯克除了多次推荐到中国看一看，还频频点赞中国 AI 大模型和人形机器人技术的发展，表示中国很有可能在未来成为 AI 领域的领导者。
1: The Chinese AI models are generally outstanding, actually. I mean, you can see on the sort of intelligence rankings there, especially given.The limited amount of compute that the Chinese AI companies have, the performance is excellent. Probably China's doing by far the best in terms of performance per unit of compute. And as I've said publicly, I think China's going to address the compute limitation in, I think, faster than most people expect. My rough guess would be that China addresses the compute constraints with lithography and chip making in about 2 or 3 years.
3: 今年七月底，特斯拉第1000万辆电动车下线，成为全球首个纯电动车累计产量突破1000万辆的车企。特斯拉上海超级工厂自2019年末启动交付以来，累计生产整车超450万辆，占特斯拉全球总产量的约45%，是特斯拉全球最大的出口中心，持续服务中国和海外市场。
1: China just has a very strong inherent ability to do manufacturing well.And this has been true not just in present day. I mean, to be totally frank, the magic of Tesla Shanghai is because of Chinese, to be totally honest.
2: In China, at least.
1: It's, right? Yes. What we have is the Tesla China team is just incredibly talented and hardworking and trustworthy. They have...The quality is excellent and the efficiency is excellent. So the Tesla Shanghai factory is a gem. You know, it's beautiful actually, if anyone's ever been there.
2: So you once listed like five areas you care about most.
1: Yeah.
2: Like sustainable energy, space, and also the internet, AI, and gene editing. You know, looking back, which of these areas already...progress like way beyond your initial expectation. And looking ahead for another 10 years, are there any new frontiers you want to add to that list?
1: Well, I think biological enhancement with like Neuralink, this company I created with some other people, we want to try to solve the bandwidth constraint that humans have. So, because you can imagine, like, even in the most benign scenario where the AI is super friendly and wants to do everything it wants to make you happy, just our rate of communication is too slow. So, the peak human bandwidth is only about 100 bits per second, roughly. Computers are communicating at a trillion bits per second. So, anything we can do to increase the communication speed of humans.Will improve the, I think, the alignment of humans and machines.
0: 马斯克在接受央视财经专访时预测，未来十年内全球人形机器人数量至少达到10亿台，在年产量每年翻倍的前提下，20年后可能达到1000亿台。为适应这一时代，年轻人应尽可能学习更多知识，掌握向机器人提问的技能。
1: My prediction is like, as you talked about, at least 1 billion humanoid robots within 10 years.
4: Yeah.
1: Probably less than 10 years. If you assume that things roughly double per year, then that's about every 3 or 4 years you have a 10x increase. You know, maybe that would mean, say, in 15 years there are 10 billion robots, and 20 years, 100 billion. Well, wouldn't it be great if everyone could have their own personal C-3PO R2-D2?
4: Mm-hmm.
1: But even better than that,
4: yep.
1: Like more productive,
4: mm-hmm.
1: that could take care of elderly parents or be a good guardian and watch over the children.Or be a teacher, like an individualized tutor to your child, and taking care of any jobs that you can think of. Many companies where it's one person with hundreds, maybe thousands of robots, like physical robots as well as digital robots. So the productivity of one person would be greatly amplified.
3: 马斯克在采访中表示，机器人速度极快，人类很难在反应速度上胜过它。
1: I enjoyed watching the robot games in China. Those were
4: what I want to add.
1: It was like, I mean, everyone in America was fascinated by that, by the way. It was all over US social media. Well, but it's entertaining to watch, but it also shows you the progress of humanoid robotics.
4: Exactly.
1: Like, it wouldn't be entertaining to watch if the robots just fell over.
4: Of course.
1: So, but you know, the robots are like boxing and then like
4: wrestling,
1: right. Running, doing gymnastics. Yeah. It's pretty cool. So, I mean, the future is going to have a lot of robots.
4: Yeah.
1: Like, a lot.
3: 马斯克表示AI 领域迭代速度快到让人眩晕，就算自己身在 AI 行业，依然觉得震撼。
1: Actually, the robots, I think, will be they will saturate on human demand, meaning that they will do more than anything humans could possibly think of. Because there is a finite amount of things you could do for humans, within reason. So I think the robots will actually run out of things to do for humans, and then they will do things for themselves because they've run out of things to do for humans.
3: 马斯克表示，机器人得到大规模推广后，使用门槛不在硬件本身，而在人能否向机器提出明确而清晰的需求。他建议年轻学生尽可能广泛地学习，兼顾人文艺术、科学与工程，夯实通识基础。
1: Well, my recommendation for education would be to get as broad-based an education as possible. That includes arts and sciences, engineering, wide general knowledge. In order to know what to ask the robots for, you need to be able to formulate the question. And with the broadest possible general knowledge, you'll be better able to formulate the questions, or what they call prompt engineering, I guess. But you've got to convey your wishes to the robot. And as crazy as this sounds, we will run out. There will be so many robots and so much AI that the AI will actually be eager to hear any request that you could possibly have.
0: 经济合作与发展组织23号发布最新一期经济展望报告，将2026年全球经济增速预期由6月份估算的2.8%上调至2.9%。报告认为，尽管中东局势对全球经济造成冲击，但许多国家经济仍展现出韧性。美国芝加哥大学气候影响实验室23号发布的一份研究报告显示，受今年强厄尔尼诺及其引发的创纪录高温影响，叠加严重干旱、野火与水资源短缺，全球或将新增超45万例高温相关死亡病例。
5: 该研究报告指出，对比普通年份的高温死亡基线，2026年六月至2027年二月底期间，可能新增高达45.1万例可归因于厄尔尼诺的高温相关死亡病例。研究人员表示，死亡增量最多的地区预计是较贫困国家，这些国家本已面临粮食安全问题和高昂能源成本等困扰。气候变年二月底期间，可能新增高达45.1万例可归因于厄尔尼诺的高温相关死亡病例。研究人员表示，死亡增量最多的地区预计是较贫困国家，这些国家本已面临粮食安全问题和高昂能源成本等困扰。气候变化以及美伊战事带来的连锁

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1: If you visit China and you see the amount of progress that happens from one year to the next, or even within a year, it's very visible. Like you can see the new buildings, the new infrastructure, and it's also obvious to see that just walking around the streets, the increased prosperity of the average Chinese citizen has increased tremendously.
2: If you're going to have one opportunity to bring one American entrepreneur for visiting China for the very first time, what will be the most experience you want him to have first?
1: Well, I would generally recommend, as much time as that person

0: can devote to China, they should, because China's got so many things to see. I took the bullet train from Beijing to Xi'an. That was a great experience. Train stations are amazing. The Terracotta Warriors is one of the wonders of the world. And just make sure you look out the window and you're not on your phone, because there's so much to see.
1: Yeah, like you always recommend everyone to experience, to go and see China by themselves.
0: Yes, because any words I say do not do justice to the incredible majesty that is China. It's awesome.
2: 近一段时间以来，马斯克除了多次推荐到中国看一看，还频频点赞中国 AI 大模型和人形机器人技术的发展，表示中国很有可能在未来成为 AI 领域的领导者。
0: The Chinese AI models are generally outstanding, actually. I mean, you can see on the sort of intelligence rankings there, especially given the limited amount of compute that the Chinese AI companies have, the performance is excellent. Probably China's doing by far the best in terms of performance per unit of compute. And as I've said publicly, I think China's going to address the compute limitation in, I think, faster than most people expect. My rough guess would be that China addresses the compute constraints with lithography and chip making in about 2 or 3 years.
2: 今年七月底，特斯拉第1000万辆电动车下线，成为全球首个纯电动车累计产量突破1000万辆的车企。特斯拉上海超级工厂自2019年末启动交付以来，累计生产整车超450万辆，占特斯拉全球总产量的约45%，是特斯拉全球最大的出口中心，持续服务中国和海外市场。
0: China just has a very strong inherent ability to do manufacturing well.And this has been true not just in present day. I mean, to be totally frank, the magic of Tesla Shanghai is because of Chinese, to be totally honest.
3: It's in China, at least.
0: What we have is the Tesla China team is just incredibly talented and hardworking and trustworthy. They have...The quality is excellent and the efficiency is excellent. So the Tesla Shanghai factory is a gem. You know, it's beautiful, actually, if anyone's ever been there.
1: So, you once listed like, 5 areas you care about most.
0: Yeah.
1: Sustainable energy, space, and also the internet, AI, and Gen editing. You know, looking back, which of these areas already...progress like way beyond your initial expectation. And looking ahead for another 10 years, are there any new frontiers you want to add to that list?
0: Well, I think biological enhancement with like Neuralink, this company I created with some other people, we want to try to solve the bandwidth constraint that humans have. So, because you can imagine, like, even in the most benign scenario where the AI is super friendly and wants to do everything it wants to make you happy, just our rate of communication is too slow. So, the average, the peak human bandwidth is only about 100 bits per second, roughly. Computers are communicating at 1 trillion bits per second. So, anything we can do to increase the communication speed of humans will improve the alignment of humans and machines.
4: 马斯克在接受央视财经专访时预测，未来十年内全球人形机器人数量至少达到10亿台，在年产量每年翻倍的前提下，20年后可能达到1000亿台。为适应这一时代，年轻人应尽可能学习更多知识，掌握向机器人提问的技能。
0: My prediction is, like, as you talked about, at least 1 billion humanoid robots within 10 years,
3: yeah.
0: Probably less than 10 years. If you assume that things roughly double per year, then that's about every 3 or 4 years you have a 10x increase. You know, maybe that would mean, say, in 15 years there are 10 billion robots, and 20 years, 100 billion. Well, wouldn't it be great if everyone could have their own personal C-3PO R2-D2?
3: Mm-hmm.
0: But even better than that,
3: yep.
0: Like more productive,
3: mm-hmm.
0: that could take care of elderly parents or be a good guardian and watch over the children or be a teacher, like an individualized tutor to your child and taking care of any jobs that you can think of. Many, many companies where it's one person with hundreds, maybe thousands of robots, like physical robots as well as digital robots. So the productivity of one person would be greatly amplified.
2: 马斯克在采访中表示，机器人速度极快，人类很难在反应速度上胜过它。
0: I enjoyed watching the robot games in China. Those were
5: what I want to add. It
0: was like, I mean, everyone in America was fascinated by that. By the way, it was all over U.S. social media. Well, but it's entertaining to watch, but it also shows you the progress of humanoid robotics.
5: Exactly.
0: Like it wouldn't be entertaining to watch if the robots just fell over.
5: Of course.
0: So, but you know, the robots like boxing and then like
5: wrestling,
0: running, doing gymnastics. It's pretty cool. So, I mean, the future is going to have a lot of robots.
5: Yeah.
0: Like a lot.
2: 马斯克表示。AI 领域迭代速度快到让人眩晕，就算自己身在 AI 行业，依然觉得震撼。
0: Actually, the robots, I think, will be they will saturate on human demand, meaning that they will do more than anything humans could possibly think of. Because there is a finite amount of things you could do for humans, within reason. So I think the robots will actually run out of things to do for humans, and then they will do things for themselves because they've run out of things to do for humans.
2: 马斯克表示，机器人得到大规模推广后，使用门槛不在硬件本身，而在人能否向机器提出明确而清晰的需求。他建议年轻学生尽可能广泛地学习，兼顾人文艺术、科学与工程，夯实通识基础。
0: My recommendation for education would be to get as broad-based an education as possible. That includes arts and sciences, engineering, wide general knowledge. In order to know what to ask the robots for, you need to be able to formulate the question. And with the broadest possible general knowledge, you'll be better able to formulate the questions, or what they call prompt engineering, I guess. But you've got to convey your wishes to the robot. And as crazy as this sounds, we will run out. There will be so many robots and so much AI that the AI will actually be eager to hear any request that you could possibly have.
6: 前年左夏季气候湿润，广州种桃子强，前两年再把桃子要拉到市场去卖，现在有了拼多多能在网上去卖，桃子熟了不愁卖了。
7: 一种精神，一段历史，一脉传承。茅台酱香，1935。

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1: If you visit China and you see the amount of progress that happens from one year to the next, or even within a year, it's very visible. Like you can see the new buildings, the new infrastructure, and it's also obvious to see that just walking around the streets, the increased prosperity of the average Chinese citizen has increased tremendously.
2: If you're going to have one opportunity to bring one American entrepreneur for visiting China for the very first time, what will be the most experience you want him to have first?
1: Well, I would generally recommend, as much time as that person can devote to China, they should, because China's got so many things to see. I took the bullet train from Beijing to Xi'an. That was a great experience. Train stations are amazing. The Terracotta Warriors is one of the wonders of the world. And just make sure you look out the window and you're not on your phone, because there's so much to see.
2: Yeah, like you always recommend everyone to experience, to go and see China by themselves.
1: Yes.Because any words I say do not do justice to the incredible majesty that is China. It's awesome.
3: 近一段时间以来，马斯克除了多次推荐到中国看一看，还频频点赞中国 AI 大模型和人形机器人技术的发展，表示中国很有可能在未来成为 AI 领域的领导者。
1: The Chinese AI models are generally outstanding, actually. I mean, you can see on the sort of intelligence rankings there, especially given.The limited amount of compute that the Chinese AI companies have, the performance is excellent. Probably China's doing by far the best in terms of performance per unit of compute. And as I've said publicly, I think China's going to address the compute limitation in, I think, faster than most people expect. My rough guess would be that China addresses the compute constraints with lithography and chip making in about 2 or 3 years.
3: 今年七月底，特斯拉第1000万辆电动车下线，成为全球首个纯电动车累计产量突破1000万辆的车企。特斯拉上海超级工厂自2019年末启动交付以来，累计生产整车超450万辆，占特斯拉全球总产量的约45%，是特斯拉全球最大的出口中心，持续服务中国和海外市场。
1: China just has a very strong inherent ability to do manufacturing well.And this has been true not just in present day. I mean, to be totally frank, the magic of Tesla Shanghai is because of Chinese, to be totally honest.
2: In China, at least.
1: It's, right? Yes. What we have is the Tesla China team is just incredibly talented and hardworking and trustworthy. They have...The quality is excellent and the efficiency is excellent. So the Tesla Shanghai factory is a gem. You know, it's beautiful actually, if anyone's ever been there.
2: So you once listed like five areas you care about most.
4: Yeah.
2: Like sustainable energy, space, and also the internet, AI, and gene editing. You know, looking back, which of these areas already...progress like way beyond your initial expectation. And looking ahead for another 10 years, are there any new frontiers you want to add to that list?
1: Well, I think biological enhancement with like Neuralink, this company I created with some other people, we want to try to solve the bandwidth constraint that humans have. So, because you can imagine, like, even in the most benign scenario where the AI is super friendly and wants to do everything it wants to make you happy, just our rate of communication is too slow. So, the peak human bandwidth is only about 100 bits per second, roughly. Computers are communicating at a trillion bits per second. So, anything we can do to increase the communication speed of humans.Will improve the, I think, the alignment of humans and machines.
0: 马斯克在接受央视财经专访时预测，未来十年内全球人形机器人数量至少达到10亿台，在年产量每年翻倍的前提下，20年后可能达到1000亿台。为适应这一时代，年轻人应尽可能学习更多知识，掌握向机器人提问的技能。
1: My prediction is like, as you talked about, at least 1 billion humanoid robots within 10 years.
4: Yeah.
1: Probably less than 10 years. If you assume that things roughly double per year, then that's about every 3 or 4 years you have a 10x increase. You know, maybe that would mean, say, in 15 years there are 10 billion robots, and 20 years, 100 billion. Well, wouldn't it be great if everyone could have their own personal C-3PO R2-D2?
4: Mm-hmm.
1: But even better than that,
4: yep.
1: Like more productive,
4: mm-hmm.
1: that could take care of elderly parents, or be a good guardian and watch over the children.Or be a teacher, like an individualized tutor to your child, and taking care of any jobs that you can think of. Many companies where it's one person with hundreds, maybe thousands of robots, but like physical robots as well as digital robots. So the productivity of one person would be greatly amplified.
3: 马斯克在采访中表示，机器人速度极快，人类很难在反应速度上胜过它。
1: I enjoyed watching the robot games in China. Those were
4: what I want to add.
1: It was like, I mean, everyone in America was fascinated by that, by the way. It was all over U.S. social media. Well, but it's entertaining to watch, but it also shows you the progress of humanoid robotics.
4: Exactly.
1: Like, it wouldn't be entertaining to watch if the robots just fell over.
4: Of course.
1: So, but you know, the robots are like boxing and then like
4: wrestling,
1: right. Running, doing gymnastics. Yeah. It's pretty cool. So, I mean, the future is going to have a lot of robots.
4: Yeah.
1: Like a lot.
3: 马斯克表示AI 领域迭代速度快到让人眩晕，就算自己身在 AI 行业，依然觉得震撼。
1: Actually, the robots, I think, will be they will saturate on human demand, meaning that they will do more than anything humans could possibly think of. Because there is a finite amount of things you could do for humans, within reason. So I think the robots will actually run out of things to do for humans, and then they will do things for themselves because they've run out of things to do for humans.
3: 马斯克表示，机器人得到大规模推广后，使用门槛不在硬件本身，而在人能否向机器提出明确而清晰的需求。他建议年轻学生尽可能广泛的学习，兼顾人文艺术、科学与工程，夯实通识基础。
1: Well, my recommendation for education would be to get as broad-based an education as possible. That includes arts and sciences, engineering, wide general knowledge, like.In order to know what to ask the robots for, you need to be able to formulate the question. And with the broadest possible general knowledge, you'll be better able to formulate the questions, or what they call prompt engineering, I guess. But you've got to convey your wishes to the robot. And as crazy as this sounds, we will run out. There will be so many robots and so much AI that the AI will actually be eager to hear any request that you could possibly have.